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Brett Allen on Lone Star 99.5. It's my favorite time of year. Friday night football officially back on the South Plains. We want to give a massive shout out to your favorite football player or cheerleader. You got a band member that's holding down the field. Let us know. Drop us a voicemail right now. We'll give them a shout out inside our Lone Star app.

0: storm moving into the mid-90s under a partly cloudy sky by the afternoon. It's going to be a hot kickoff time temperature for Texas Tech football games tonight, so drink liquids and stay hydrated. 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I'm meteorologist Ron Roberts.
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It's Brett Allen on Lone Star 99.5. Stadium lights are back on, and Friday Night Football is here, finally. Whether you're cheering on a star quarterback, the drum line,

0: moving into the mid-90s under a partly cloudy sky by the afternoon. It's going to be a hot kickoff time temperature for Texas Tech football game tonight, so drink liquids and stay hydrated. 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I'm meteorologist Ron Roberts.
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2: Moving into the mid-90s under a partly cloudy sky by the afternoon. It's going to be a hot kickoff time temperature for Texas Tech football games tonight, so drink liquids and stay hydrated. 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I'm meteorologist Ron Roberts.
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0: partly mid 90s under a partly cloudy sky by the afternoon. It's going to be a hot kickoff time temperature for Texas Tech football games tonight, so drink liquids and stay hydrated. 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I'm meteorologist Ron Roberts.
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1: He's a ranch hand in a pinch, man. 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

0: temperatures are moving into the mid-90s under a partly cloudy sky by the afternoon. It's going to be a hot kickoff time temperature for Texas Tech football games tonight, so drink liquids and stay hydrated. 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I'm meteorologist Ron Roberts.
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The temperatures will drop overnight in the lower 70s. Now, for this week, temperatures will remain in the middle to upper 90s, and rain chances may happen later this week. 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I'm meteorologist Ron Roberts.

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0: Right.
1: But I never have fun. Just stressed out and hot. Why?
0: Yeah. So what is something you think is going to be fun but never is? It's Kurt and Sam here. 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

0: Labor Day, Monday. If you have to work today, I feel your pain. As Bill Clinton used to say, it's Kurt and Sam in the morning, although Sam is off today. But we've got all the new country you need this Labor Day, like this from Kenny Chesney.
1: Double I quick stop, midnight tea top, Jack and her cherry coat town. 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

0: Morgan here on this Labor Day with Kurt and Sam in the morning. Sam off today. She'll be back tomorrow. We've got more new country coming up. Whatever you are doing this Monday, hang tight for Morgan Wallen. We just heard him there with Ella, but he's on the way. Plus a classic from Keith Urban. It's all right here.
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0: words were never spoken, Keith Urban. Days do go by. It seems like it was just the Memorial Day weekend, and here it is already Labor Day. Kurt and Sam in the morning with Josh Ross.
1: Hey,

0: Moving on.
1: There's Josh Ross, Canadian fella right there. He's another one of these guys that was a big sports star. He was hoped to play in the Canadian Football League, but of course was injured in college and then decided to pursue a career in music as a result. And yeah, done pretty well for himself. That's his debut single right there, Hate How You Look. It's Kurt and Sam in the morning on this Labor Day. If you are laboring or whether you're not, I appreciate you checking us out. We've got all the new country coming up for you, too. Hang on for Luke Combs and Billy Currington next.
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it's the last unofficial day of summer today, Labor Day. So maybe you can go grab a beverage and get those toes in the sand. In the meantime, here's Zach Brown.

0: toes in the water and his toes in the sand. It's Kurt and Sam in the morning with Zach Brown Band here on this Labor Day. Do you have some time off? Do you have the day off today, or are you laboring right along with me? Let me know on our app. Already we heard from Serena. She's working hard today. Tony checked in. He's working hard. Well, we will work hard and keep the new country coming all day long. Hang on for Kane Brown and Jordan Davis next.
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songs of last summer from Scotty McCreery with Hootie and the Blowfish. I thought maybe they would have done that one on like the CMA Awards last year or maybe the ACMs. They didn't, but great song nonetheless. Happy Labor Day. Kurt and Sam in the morning getting you rolling this Monday with Ella Langley.

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0: SNL Dean has been doing not one but two tours this summer. He is out right now on the road. His Songs About Us tour is taking him all over the country. He's up in the Midwest this weekend. He was also did some dates with Luke Bryan on the Double Down tour. So he is just tour right there. It's Kurt and Sam in the morning on this Labor Day Monday. Thank you for starting your day with us, whether you've got the day off and you just kind of grabbing another coffee, or if you're out laboring today, I thank you for spending some time with us. Hang on for Riley Green and Luke Combs. They're next.
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There's Ella and B. Her from Dandelion with Kurt and Sam in the morning show. They are getting serious about getting back together. They did it first at the CMA Fest in June, but apparently FGL going to hit the road next year. That's the rumor anyway. Here they are with Round.

0: Yeah, they played their last show as Florida Georgia Line almost 4 years ago to the date. They did a concert at the Minnesota State Fair in August of 2022, and then they kind of went their own way, and then they got back together. We always thought they would, right? They never said they were done completely. They just said they were going to pursue some solo stuff, which both the guys did. And then now they've been hinting and dropping all sorts of rumors on their socials that, next year, new tour, maybe some new music from those guys as well. Florida Georgia Line here on this Labor Day. Kurt and Sam in the morning. Whether you've got the day off or whether you are laboring today, we appreciate you spending some time with us. We've got new country coming up from Zach John King. Cool song called Get to Drinking, appropriate for a holiday. And we'll toss in a classic from Gary Allen, too, all on the way next.
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Yeah, there's Lainey, and we heard that Lainey is going to be doing one of the live performances at the 9/11 Memorial. 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

0: Stella Lefty's Boston here on this Labor Day. It is Kurt and Sam in the morning. If you are out laboring today, kind of like I am, Sam is not. She'll be here tomorrow. But despite what we might be earning, I'm going to guess neither one of us will come close to what Stella Lefty's dad is worth. So her real name is Stella Lefkowski. Tough for me to say. But her dad is Eric Lefkowski. If you don't know who that is, I had to look it up. But he's actually the co-founder of Groupon. He also founded and is currently the CEO of healthcare AI company Tempus AI. Forbes says he's worth about $4.8 billion. So, yeah, we've got, I don't know about you, but I got a ways to go to get that. But that's Stella's debut single there. We've got more where that came from this Monday, Labor Day. Hang on for Jelly Roll and Carrie Underwood next.
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Labor Day Monday. Kurt and Sam in the morning getting you rolling today. Thank you for spending some time with us. It is the debut single from Jason Aldean's new album, Songs About Us. Here's Don't Tell on Me.

0: Jason Aldean, Don't Tell On Me with Kurt and Sam in the morning here. Shout out to Jessica, by the way. She just messaged me on the app that is not the first release from Jason's 12th album, Songs About Us. The first release, of course, was How Far Does a Goodbye Go? That's the second release right there. So thank you, Jessica. I need a little more coffee this Labor Day, so I'm going to brew some, and we'll also pour you a hot cup of Morgan Wallen and Bailey Zimmerman. They are coming up next.
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4: August was born 3 pounds, 9.8 ounces. 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It's shifting. 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I envisioned a whole future with him.

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0: it to get to know you, everything about you makes me want you, know what you're doing, baby, don't you, don't you?
1: Well, there's Brett Eldridge, who is still a newlywed. He kind of surprised everybody back in June when he posted some pictures of he and his lovely bride. He's pretty tight-lipped about his personal life, does not post a lot on, in fact, he doesn't post much at all. In fact, before he posted the pictures of their wedding back in June, he didn't post anything before December of last year when he was doing his Glow Christmas tour. So, yeah, married man there and newlywed Brett Eldridge. It is Kurt and Sam in the morning this Labor Day. Thank you for spending your holiday with us. We will keep the new country rolling. That's what we do. We got Luke Combs and Corey Kent coming up.
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Jane Brown, Woman, on this Labor Day Monday. 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It's Kurt and Sam in the morning, and here's George Burge.

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1: I love a first cast when the water's glass and the line starts to run. 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I love a twilight in the morning before the day wakes up.

0: Country from Lauren Elena with Chase Matthew, All My Exes. It's Kurt and Sam in the morning. Lauren Elena apparently still owes Kane Brown a tattoo. They have been friends forever. They went to like middle school together, and they promised each other 10 years ago if their duet What Ifs hit diamond status, they would get matching tattoos. Well, it did that last year already. Sold 10 million units or had 10 million streams. And Kane got one, but Lauren has delayed getting hers. So Kane was kind of giving her a little grief about that online back in July. Don't know if she's got it yet or not, but we'll keep our eye on that one for you. And we'll keep the new country coming this Labor Day, too. Stay close for Tim McGraw and the new one from Ella Langley and Morgan Wallen, I Can't Love You Anymore, coming up.
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0: Preston Smith International Airport. The temperatures will drop overnight in the lower 70s. Now for this week, temperatures will remain in the middle to upper 90s. Rain chances may happen later this week. 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From the KMAX Storm Team, I'm meteorologist Ron Roberts.
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0: we're kicking off your morning on Lubbock's number one

Here's Ella and Morgan with Kurt and Sam in the morning on this Labor Day Monday. Speaking of collabs, did you see that the Lukes are getting together? Yeah, Luke Bryan and Luke Combs finally doing a collab. Luke dropped a sneak peek. It'll be on his upcoming album as well. You can check it out on our

0: latest there from Hudson Westbrook. That's Painted You Pretty. It is Kurt and Sam in the morning. I was reading about Hudson. He's a pretty young guy. He's all of 22 years old. And he says his biggest inspiration when it comes to musicians were artists like Turnpike Troubadours, who are great, Parker McCollum, fellow Texan, who is great, and John Mayer, who is just shredding it on a guitar. In fact, you'll hear him play with Lainey Wilson in Phone Keys Wallet coming up in a second this Labor Day. We've got that. We've got Jason Aldean, and we got Zach Top all coming up right here.
1: 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But we've got a huge bonus lineup for you. $25,000 in cold hard cash. Get ready to grab some life-changing money, because the $25,000 cash grab is coming soon.

Blacktop's new one there, South of Sanity. Kurt and Sam in the morning. That is it for this Labor Day. We have done enough damage for one day, so have a great rest of your holiday, and we will be back bright and early tomorrow morning. Okay, maybe not bright, but certainly early. All right, I leave you with Rascal Flatts. Life is a highway. Talk to you tomorrow.

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0: so much for having us on a long holiday weekend. We love a three-day weekend, right? Especially one that is filled with a bunch of football, college football in full swing now. So how are we feeling about this season? Tell me your thoughts on our app. Rodney Atkins is here now if you're going through hell.
1: Well, you know those times when you feel like there's a sign there on your back. Says, I don't mind if you kick me. Seems like everybody has.

got some hardworking West Texas crews out there. Hey, it's Jess on Lone Star 99.5. 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

she knows it. It's Jess on the job with you. When you see Luke Bryan on stage, you see somebody who's like larger than life, right? Well, as somebody who's actually gotten to spend time with Luke, he's the same off the stage as well. He is a ball of energy and he's larger than life. He's a character. And I think that's something he might have learned from Dolly Parton.

0: He said that she was such an influence on him, even though he never actually got to meet her in person. He loved the way that she embraced being a country star. She never hid from anybody in a ball cap or sunglasses. She was always Dolly, whether she was in public or on stage.
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1: Smith International Airport. The temperatures will drop overnight in the lower 70s. Now for this week, temperatures will remain in the middle to upper 90s, and rain chances may happen later this week. 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From the KMAX Storm Team, I'm meteorologist Ron Roberts.
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0: So what is something that you think is going to be fun, but it never really is?
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0: Right.
1: 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Just stressed out and hot. Why?
0: Yeah. So what is something you think is going to be fun but never is? It's Kurt and Sam here. 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
6: 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And tonight, Taste of Country Night starts at 7 o'clock. 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We're going to have some fun tonight.

year to honor Dolly Parton. It's called Dolly Fest. Who are some artists that you want to see perform at that event? I'd say Lainey Wilson has to be on that lineup. Here's Phone Keys Wallet

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Yeehaw! 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Yeah! 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

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Yeah! 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

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They're just better with us, right? Yeah, we're bringing you all of your favorite new country, and if you've got us on your phone, you don't have to miss out on any of it. 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

Beyoncé said so many people were congratulating them after they did the national anthem at the World Cup. I mean, people were slapping them on the back saying, you did our nation proud.

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0: to think that an artist like Morgan Wallen, who's at the height of his career, could retire one day. But it happens. In fact, we're hearing and speculating that George Strait might be retiring next year. Yeah, in 2027. He's talked about how he's like in the final years of being out on the road. But here's the thing. There was an announcement that went out saying that he's going to be one of the performers at Boots in the Park in New Mexico. And the announcement said he was returning to New Mexico, quote, one final time. Those are the exact words. So is next year the last year that we'll see George do these live shows? Let me know what you think on our app.
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0: this afternoon in the middle 90s, 96 degrees at Lubbock and Preston Smith International Airport. The temperatures will drop overnight in the lower 70s. Now for this week, temperatures will remain in the middle upper 90s, and rain chances may happen later this week. The weather is brought to you by Sonic with the best seats in the house. 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From the KMAX Storm Team, I'm meteorologist Ron Roberts.
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And that's good, right? 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
0: So what is something that you think is going to be fun, but it never really is?
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0: Right.
1: But I never have fun. Just stressed out and hot. Why?
0: Yeah. So what is something you think is going to be fun but never is? It's Kurt and Sam here. 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

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Ouch. And the asphalt on Loop 289 is officially hotter than the sun. 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

0: it's Jaded. My name is Jess. With you on your long holiday weekend, and we are waiting for Ella Langley to break another record. See, here's the thing. She has the longest running non-holiday hit at number one on the Billboard Hot 100 Songs chart with her song Choose in Texas. We're now waiting to see if she can take that number one spot and break a record, set a new standard for both non-holiday and holiday hits. Mariah Carey actually holds that spot right now. She's had 22 weeks at number one with her song All I Want for Christmas Is You. If Ella can just put together 3 more weeks, she will break that record too, and she ties it.
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0: So what is something that you think is going to be fun, but it never really is?
1: We're asking because I got a message from a listener saying, I always think taking my kids to a carnival is going to be fun.
0: Right.
1: But I never have fun. Just stressed out and hot. Why?
0: Yeah. So what is something you think is going to be fun but never is? It's Kurt and Sam here. 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

You know, with Tim McGraw's daughter Maggie being engaged, he is one step closer to becoming a grandfather. 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

0: working on a Monday? You know, when it comes to three-day weekends, would you prefer not working on a Friday or not working on a Monday? I would say Monday every single time. I don't want to work on a Monday. Fridays aren't even real work days when you think about it. So why would we want that day off? Dylan Scott is here. It's My Girl.
1: She looks so pretty when the makeup on. You should hear her talking to her mama on the phone. I love it when she raps to an

Carrie Underwood was such a lovely tribute to Dolly Parton recently on stage. She said Dolly was somebody that just transcended all time and space, and she has this vision that she was just smiling right up until the end.

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You know, Friday Night Football is officially back on the South Plains, and we're looking to give a massive shout out to your favorite football player, cheerleader, band member, maybe the person who's in the mascot uniform, who's holding it down on the field. 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

0: John Morgan with Kid Myself. It is Jess. I'm on the job with you. And no kidding here. You've got a chance to win a ton of cash coming soon. 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Now, 25 grand just popping up into your bank account. 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
4: Degrees at Lubbock, Preston Smith International Airport. The temperatures will drop overnight in the lower 70s. Now for this week, temperatures will remain in the middle to upper 90s. Rain chances may happen later this week. 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From the KMAX Storm Team, I'm meteorologist Ron Roberts.
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when Kane Brown said he didn't have any friends in Nashville, he has since clarified those comments, saying he does have friends. You know who was really upset when they heard that? Lauren Elena. Because she's been friends with him since middle school. She was like, bro, what's up?

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a year ago, Ella Langley was just coming back from a month-long break. Like, she disappeared in August because she said she needed to slow things down and recenter herself. And honestly, it was the best thing she could have done.

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0: 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At this point, the water at Buffalo Springs isn't even refreshing. 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

0: is one of those artists that I just want to go global, you know? That is Sound of Sanity. It's Jess. I'm on the job with you. I just love him so much. I love his music so much. I think he's such a character. I love this traditional sound that he puts into his music, honoring the history and legacy of country music as a whole. I just want him to have like that Ella Langley blow up. You know what I mean? Like Ella, so much has happened for her in the last year alone. And I mean, it is night and day difference from where she was at this time last year. And I couldn't be happier for her. I want Zach Top to have that too. Who's an artist that comes to mind when we talk about this? You know, an artist that you're like, you know what? I want them to have that Ella Langley moment. Let me know on our app.
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7: Degrees at Lubbock Preston Smith International Airport. The temperatures will drop overnight in the lower 70s. Now for this week, temperatures will remain in the middle to upper 90s, and rain chances may happen later this week. 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From the KMAX Storm Team, I'm meteorologist Ron Roberts.
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0: So what is something that you think is going to be fun, but it never really is?
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0: Right.
1: But I never have fun. Just stressed out and hot. Why?
0: Yeah. So what is something you think is going to be fun but never is? It's Kurt and Sam here. 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
0: 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Lone Star.

Day is really such a bittersweet holiday, isn't it? I mean, it's a holiday in the summertime, but it's kind of the unofficial end of summer. So happy but not. What's up, guys? I'm Brett Allen, working today on Labor Day, in for Chrissy today with Chris Stapleton.

Hey, it's Brett Allen on Lone Star 99.5. What is your favorite thing about fall in Lubbock? Is it cooler weather, hoodies, falling leaves? Hit us up on our Lone Star app and let us know what your favorite thing

Lainey Wilson has a very important, very somber event coming up this weekend. We'll get to that coming up after Luke Combs. Here's Sleepless in a Hotel Room on your ride home.

It's summer in the Hub City, and the only thing melting faster than your sonic slush in the cup holder is the asphalt on Loop 289. 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

0: Lainey Wilson going to take part in a very somber tribute coming up this weekend. There she is with Phone, Keys, Wallet on your ride home. I'm Brett Allen. She's going to be part of the 25th anniversary commemoration of the 2001 terror attacks that killed nearly 3,000 people on September 11th. It's going to be in New York, broadcast live for the first time on ABC stations. It's called 9/11 Tribute in Light, live from Lower Manhattan. 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And yes, on Friday, September 11th, she will be performing live from the base of the Tribute in Light's iconic double beams.
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4: Degrees at Lubbock, Preston Smith International Airport. The temperatures will drop overnight in the lower 70s. Now for this week, temperatures will remain in the middle to upper 90s, and rain chances may happen later this week. 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From the KMAX Storm Team, I'm meteorologist Ron Roberts.
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been an up and down year for Bailey Zimmerman. Of course, having some trouble in New Mexico. He had some felony charges there. And now celebrating another number one hit. It's his sixth career number one. He just released the official music video for the song, filmed in his hometown. It's Bailey Zimmerman. Wow.

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They say maybe next year on that. Let me tell

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you had today off, but if by chance you didn't, you can tell your boss it's time to head home. It's The Ride Home. I'm Brett Allen in for Chrissy today. I got Blake Shelton coming up for you, Tyler Hubbard. This is Ella Langley. Her latest, it's Love and Life Again.

Hey guys, it's Brett Allen on Lone Star 99.5. We've got your chance to go see Gavin Adcock at Cook's Garage on Thursday, September 17th. Now, we're going to sweeten the pot a little. Not only are you going to see him live, but you're going to get a chance to

From the first Friday art trail to the Saturday morning farmers markets, we are Lubbock's official summer station. It's true, the governor made a law. Lone Star 99.5.

0: If you decided to take a road trip today, you have already seen probably that this is one of the most expensive Labor Days ever to drive. It's Morgan Wallen with Don't We on your ride home. I'm Brett Allen in for Chrissy. This weekend could be the most expensive ever at the gas pump for Labor Day. Anyway, the national average, $4.03 a gallon. It's 87 cents higher than last year. And still above the previous Labor Day record of $3.83 set in 2012. So what do you do? Well, they're saying if you're hoping to save, just shop around for the lowest prices along their route. But don't be surprised. They're all going to be pretty expensive.
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Langley's Choosing Texas is soon going to become crowned the biggest single in American music history. It's a huge single. So much so, Drake, rapper Drake, is teasing a remix of Choosing Texas. I would listen to that. Ella Langley, Morgan Wallen, here's I Can't Love You Anymore.

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0: So what is something that you think is going to be fun, but it never really is?
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0: Right.
1: But I never have fun. Just stressed out and hot. Why?
0: Yeah. So what is something you think is going to be fun but never is? It's Kurt and Sam here. 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

0: August was born 3 pounds, 9.8 ounces. When I first saw him, it was a whole range of emotions. There's stuff I still want to do. Being a young dad, it's not giving up. It's shifting. I looked through his eyes. I envisioned a whole future with him already. To throw the first football to him, give him ice cream for the first time. 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

Good afternoon, guys. I'm Brett Allen in for Chrissy today. Hopefully, you've had a little bit of time to kind of chill out, relax with the family, and get ready for the work week ahead. But we're going to enjoy it while we got it. We got more of today's country lined up. Going to hear from John Party right after Luke Combs and his latest number one.

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It's 30 minutes of nonstop country. 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

Hey, it's Brett Allen on Lone Star 99.5. You know you've got a chance to meet Gavin Adcock, right? 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

If you missed out on some concerts this summer just because it wasn't in the budget, we got a chance for you to get a lot of concert tickets. It's a $25,000 cash grab. 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

Back in the day, Potts Farm was a place to go. Load a truck up, hit the dirt road. Jump the barbed wire, spread the word. Light the bonfire and call the girls. King in the can and the Marlboro man. Jack and Jim were a few good men. Where you learn how to kiss and cuss and fight too. Better watch out for the boys in blue. And all this small town, he said, she said. Ain't it funny how rumors spread? Like I know something y'all don't know. Man, that talk is getting old. You better mind your business, man. Watch your mouth. Before I have to knock that loud mouth out. I'm tired of talking, man. Y'all ain't listening. Them old dirt.

You hear about pizzerias giving away free pizzas all the time, but normally it doesn't come after you've tried one of their competitors. That's John Morgan with Kid Myself on your ride home. I'm Brett Allen in for Chrissy today. Domino's is going to give away up to $1 million worth of free pizza.

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0: steadily into the middle upper 80s by around 10 p.m. Morning low temperatures in the middle upper 60s by Tuesday morning. And on Tuesday afternoon, the high temperatures again in the middle upper 90s. The weather is brought to you by Sonic and that Sonic Big Deal Meal. I'm meteorologist Ron Roberts on Lubbock's official weather station news talk. From the KMAX Storm Team, I'm meteorologist Ron Roberts.
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took Mariah Carey nearly 20 years to have the lead song on the Billboard Hot 100. And now Ella Langley is closing in on her. She's been there at the top of the charts for 20 weeks. If she can make it to 22, she'll tie with Mariah Carey's All I Want for Christmas Is You. Here's Jews in Texas.

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0: So what is something that you think is going to be fun, but it never really is?
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0: Right.
1: But I never have fun. Just stressed out and hot. Why?
0: Yeah. So what is something you think is going to be fun but never is? It's Kurt and Sam here. Message us on our app. Have a great holiday weekend, and we'll chat with you Tuesday morning at 7:30.

So it looks like last December, Luke Combs ended up bagging a big 10-point buck on an Iowa trip when he was doing some deer hunting. The video just surfaced. If you want to see it, it's online right now. Luke Combs, here's Rethink Some Things.

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Labor Day weekend might be coming to an end, but the new country is not. What's up, guys? I'm Brett Allen, keeping it going for your ride home. I got Kenny Chesney coming up with his new one right after Shaboozey. This song was a monster for him. It's a bar song on your ride home. My baby.

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It's Brett Allen on Lone Star 99.5. 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

about country music is a really good story song, right? It starts and you follow along with the characters. They pass through this story, and this is one of the best. Co-written by Luke Bryan. It's Billy Currington. Here's Good Directions.

0: Lauren Elena, along with Chase Matthew on All My Exes on your ride home. I'm Brett Allen. She's going to be heading out on a cruise soon, and she's kind of a little nervous because it's going to be her very first cruise. Now, she's never been on a cruise before, and she is a little bit claustrophobic. But she said she is looking forward. She's going to perform a couple of shows and do some interactive activities with fans on board. I've always wondered how these stars go on these. I've never been on a cruise with a star, right? Because how do you avoid people? They're everywhere. You can't get away from them. They're on the same. They're on the same ship as you. But she's going to be doing all kinds of fun stuff, including a sushi making class. That sounds fun.
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0: Right.
1: 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Just stressed out and hot. Why?
0: Yeah. So what is something you think is going to be fun, but never is? It's Kurt and Sam here. 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

brand new from Jason Aldean. There's Anytime Soon on your ride home. I'm Brett Allen, trying to soak up every last bit of summer we can. We'll be back at it again tomorrow. We'll see you then. Here's Miranda Lambert.

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